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0: Ooh, swinging is ringing list.
1: 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Hey!

0: Cool Gems album on Stereo 8 cartridge tape from RCA.
1: Yeah, yeah.
0: It's all from the birds, the bees, and the monkeys.
1: You dig?
0: And here's Davy Jones.
1: It sounds when you're in your car that you're in a recording studio with $100,000 worth of equipment.
0: On Stereo 8 cartridge tape from RCA.
1: Yeah, great. Music.

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0: Also on the same bill, you will experience the out-of-sight sounds of the Just Six. 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

What's the word? Pepsi. 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

Webster defines traffic as an intercourse, commercial trade between distant countries, communities, individuals, etc. The law defines traffic as sneaky nighttime crime. Both definitions are archaic word bull. Traffic is now. Four people, 11 songs, and 10 full pages of photographs. An album. New from United Artists Records. Traffic is different. It defines itself. Traffic. It drives.

0: 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We're the Monkees.
1: Did you tell him about the TV show yet, Mike?
2: No, man. I was going to sneak it in. You got to be very subtle about these things.
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2: Oh, cool it. 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
1: Gosh, a Rooney, Mike. 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
0: Ooh, swinging is ringing list.
1: It's the station. Oh.

Hi, this is Pete Townsend of The Who. I just want to say that the United States Air Force is a great place to be, a great place to learn a space-age skill and serve your country too. The Aerospace Team, that's where all the breakthroughs are. 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Find out how you too can fly the skies, reach for the moon, and touch the stars in the United States Air Force.

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1: After the show, be sure and drag to the Rocker Club and dance to the music of Joe Banana and his bunch with Music with Appeal. Playing and singing them smash hit, Grandma's a total stranger since she got her nose caught in a record changer. Now there'll be free pink tea for the ladies and Zuzu crackers for the men. Keep on goofing, Horsefly, because you's on Candy Camera.
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1: Lately, I noticed it's hotter in the city than it is in the summer. And it's colder in the winter than it is in the country. Like 30 days have September, April, June, and no wonder. All the rest like peanut brittle except my mother-in-law, and she rides around on tricycle. Ain't nothing to it, just go and do it, Horsefly.
2: Smooth, 6 months ago I couldn't even spell the word drummer. Now I are one. And man, all drummers are broke. Have you got 2 tens for five, or 2 dimes for a nickel, or a chain for $1.35, or just leave me $1.50 for a cup of coffee? Well, let me have a solid quarter, man. Speaking of money, where can I buy the one-way ticket to Archie Butler? Or can you get there from here? Educate me now. You know we went to different schools together.
1: Are you all croaked out and all blagged off? I done goofed. Have you tried the new breakfast cereal Goofettes? If you have, used goo like I just did. Switch as many do to cheeseburger on cornbread or a cold possum sandwich on dry wheat toast. But if you want to play it safe, then order 2 scrambled eggs. And the way you want them, man, is on credit. Now keep on goofing, Horsefly.
2: Are you all croaked out and all blacked out? Is your face dirty from the lack of washing? If so, try to take old little soap old shirt. They do the work off without the strain off. And you will say happy days are here again. The only way you can beat it, man, is with a stick. And if you're driving home, be sure you got a car, or you too will be goofing off.

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I went away. But I'm back with this great, great album, The Real Thing by Little

0: Oh, yeah, great new sound from the Music Machine. Talking to us by phone, the leader of the group, Sean Bonnewell. Welcome, Sean.
1: Thank you very much, Harry.
0: Sean, I know you wrote your last big hit, Talk Talk. There's an interesting story to that one, right?
1: Yeah, I wrote the song in a closet at a party.
0: Really?
1: 2 years ago. And a very good friend of mine was did something socially that was really, if you understood, it was not socially unacceptable, but on the surface it looked very bad. And he was, you know, being persecuted a little bit for it, and he wasn't the kind of person that was necessarily weak. I could just see that, you know, that everybody at one time or another has been socially misunderstood, and it just inspired me, and there was so much noise in the party that I went in the closet and wrote the song. And, of course, I had no idea at all that the song was going to do what it did. In fact, at the time, I knew that by the chord structure that it was a little early for it, and by then I hadn't had the machine anyway. I hadn't found my musicians. I was still writing and looking for them.
0: Mm-hmm.
1: And so the way it worked out, I was just fantastically happy about it.
0: People dig this new one just as much as Talk Talk. John, how does it feel to see your record rising steadily up those charts, huh?
1: Well, I don't know. You see, my problem is that I'm not only a participating artist in the group, but that I wrote the song too.
0: Mm-hmm.
1: So I can best describe it, I think, by telling you that it's the closest thing to having a baby, I think, that there is. I mean, if a man ever came closer to the actual feeling of watching a child grow up and mature and turn into something, I think it would have to be what he created, what came out of himself. It's a frightening feeling, a great feeling, a misunderstood one. It's, I don't know. I maybe I haven't made myself too clear, but that's the best way I can explain it.
0: Sean, you did a very good job explaining it, too, and congratulations. And thanks for being with us on the In Sound today. Sean Bonnewell of the Music Machine.

Webster defines traffic as an intercourse, commercial trade between distant countries, communities, individuals, etc. The law defines traffic as sneaky nighttime crime. Both definitions are archaic word bull. Traffic is now. Four people, 11 songs, and 10 full pages of photographs. An album. New from United Artists Records. Traffic is different. It defines itself. Traffic. It drives.

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0: meet the most beautiful creature of the future, Barbarella. 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

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The

Hi, this is Gary Usher, the producer of The Birds. I've been asked to say a few words about the new Birds LP entitled The Notorious Bird Brothers. I hope the album will be a new experience for you, as it was for myself and The Birds. We've tried to give you something new in recording, and with the use of the Moog synthesizer, we tried to do something completely different for all of you. You'll find some new experimenting in country, western, and other fields. The album we feel is the best to date, and we sure hope you agree.

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0: 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We're the Monkees.
1: Did you tell him about the TV show yet, Mike?
2: No, man. I was going to sneak it in. You got to be very subtle about these things.
1: You're going to tell him that we'll be on NBC TV starting September 12th at 7:30 p.m. in colors?
2: Cool it. What's more fun than a barrel full of monkeys?
1: Gosh-a-rooney, Mike. I don't know. What is more fun than a barrel full of monkeys?
2: A train full of monkeys. Dig. KHJ's chartered the last train to Clarksville, and they're going to take hundreds of lucky listeners on a trip September the 11th.
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Now, two new flavors of Great Shake, Shake Mix. 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Both turn milk into a rich, thick shake. So thick, it stands up to a straw. Great!

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1: Where are we then?
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1: 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Ernest. 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
4: I'm in love.
1: Louis Prima with Sam Butera and the Witnesses. And those are the Witnesses. That's from the 70s. Mrs. Robinson, of course. But those are the same Witnesses that stuck with him to the end. All coming out on stage. The costumes looked a little wider lapels, bushy sideburns, you know, sort of Roger Grimsby flyaway wigs. But they all dressed alike. Man, they killed. Lawrence Welk's orchestra. My canary has circles under his eyes.
5: You're not the one that was here last night.
1: Memphis Minnie. Oh, just 90 years ago.
4: 90 years ago? I'm a bad luck woman.
1: Jerry Lee Lewis with an outtake of a breakup. The one that came out wasn't as insane as that one with the triplets and everything. Wow. That's one of the best songs on this Sunbox. It's 12 LPs, and that's like right up there. It's like a...
4: Now, speaking of great records, Elvis Presley.
1: The soundtrack is Spin Out. That's where we found Down in the Alley, him doing the Clovers number. And it's just as good. The songs on here. Okay, look at this. Adam and Evil, great. You know that. Stop, Look, and Listen. Beat Shack. I'll Be Back. Spin Out. Smorgasbord. A few ballads. Am I Ready? And I'll Remember You, All That I Am, but Never Say Yes. Tomorrow is a Long Time. And the Clovers cover. This is a great LP. I think it's probably Elvis's best LP. He was a singles guy. Can you think of like a great Elvis LP where you don't want to skip a track? I nominate Spin Out. It's a cheapie. You'd probably get it for a buck someplace. Oh, and the Cramps. I probably was remiss last week and didn't tell you that. You probably know by now. Gravest Gravy. Stuff that never came out before, produced by Alex Chilton. Oh, back in 77, I guess. Is a new record label, a regurgitated record label, Vengeance Records. And it's official Cramps product after 50 years of bootleg stuff. And that was TV Set. And I never got that line before, the mayonnaise way in the back, or maybe I didn't think about it, but it's just... That's the good stuff. Louisiana Raid with Sugar Hips. All right? All right. Here's Paul Marvin on the Rick Records. Goofin'. On Music Dispatch.

0: 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All my life, I have always wanted a monkey. K-E-Y. I think it would be a gas to frighten the devil out of my mother-in-law.
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The bartender just poured him a beer. Guy just drank it down. A few minutes later, he yelled at the bartender again. 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Another guy was sitting there, and he says, "You know, just curious, how you let a guy come in and talk to you like that?" 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

0: 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You get so much with the Frankie Crocker touch. 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Closer than white sunrise, closer than coals on ice, closer than a collars on a dog, closer than a hams on a country hog. 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Really, all I have to do is set the needle to the track, separate the soul from the wax, lay in the groove, and hope to make you move. Bound to put more dips in your hips, more cut in your strut, and more glide in your stride. If you don't dig it, you know you've got a hole in your soul. And you don't eat chicken on Sunday. Really. Really. Right now we'd like to bring on a young man that when Rocky G and I are in the theater, he really works hard for us. I'm sure you've seen him before. Welcome, if you will, Sad Sam, everybody. Come on out, Sad Sam. Sad Sam. I said he used to work for us, but the way he's dressed looked like we work for him. Do you walk, Sam? Sam is now a model on Fifth Avenue. Give him some light, man. Let everybody see this $2 suit he got on. I decide, how you feel, Sam?
1: Fine, baby. How you feel?
0: I'm all right.
1: Look good.
0: You look good.
1: You ready to bring on the key?
0: I've been ready, baby.
1: Is you ready to bring on the key?
0: Been ready.
1: Ow! I can't wait to call his name. You know what I heard him say one morning?
0: What'd he say, Sam?
1: Try me. You know what I heard him say one evening?
0: What'd he say, Sam?
1: This is a man's world. Ow! Ow! You know what?
0: What, Sam?
1: He said, please, please, please, please.
0: Ladies and gentlemen, come here, Sam. Open your shirt collar now.
1: Because I got to call him the king of everything.
0: Get that, open it up.
1: Entertainment, soul, the fabulous, the great, the legend of the world. What's his name, baby? The great.
0: Ladies and gentlemen, it's star time at the Apollo Theater. $1 million seller, try me.
1: Please, please, please.
0: Papa's got a brand new bag.
1: This is a man's world.
0: Most constructive tune of 1966. Don't be a dropout.
1: Say it again.
0: Recently recorded, Let Yourself Go. Baby, don't you weep. Let's bring him on right now. Everybody, the hardest working man in show business. I'm gonna let you say his name.

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1: Who's tripping down the streets of the city, walking like both his shoes are untied? Who gets you complaints from the neighbors? Everyone knows it's
2: 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Music to spaz by on a Thursday evening. Right here at WFMU. I'm Dave the Spaz. You stay tuned for India's show coming up in 30 minutes. Tony Allen. How do you follow James Brown? Except with sort of a hiccupy version of James Brown. It hurts me so. Recorded live at the Apollo in 1968. James Brown and the Famous Flames bring it up. That introduction from Frankie Crocker. DJ Monica is the one that told me how to find that track. If you have the CD of James Brown Live at the Apollo Volume 2, it's a two CD set. If you take the second disc and you put it in the CD machine and you hit pause, you can roll backwards about 5 minutes or so, and it's a hidden track is what they call it. Who knew? She knew. Now you know. Brenda Lee, Anybody But Me. Roger Miller, Don't Want My Love in the Summertime. Homer and Jethro, Listen to the Goonie Bird. The Slouch, Ray G and his orchestra. And Paul Marvin at the top with Goofer. Here's a B-side from The Haze. Hazel Atkins, put out in 1993 by Norton Records. The B-side of Boo Boo the Cat, Matilda, on Music to Spaz By.

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0: David, are you there?
1: Big Goliath, who just lay down and died. 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
0: David, are you there?

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0: 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Now, let's hop right in.
1: Cause everybody needs a lover, yeah. Everybody needs a lover, lover, right.
0: So while it's a bit moist, it's still a fab day to twist, shout, or just chill out. Keep it locked on WFMU, and let's keep rocking this day with some soulful tunes and rock and roll.

That was fun. In reverse order. What more do you want? Gene Tunes from the album What More Do You Want? Everybody Let's Dance by Gene Chandler from the album Everybody Let's Dance. Before that, I got it Masqueraders from the album The Masqueraders. And previous to that, There Goes My Baby by Garnet Mims on the album Garnet Mims. And before that, 40 Days and Nights. Garland Green on the album Girl I Love You, It Rained 40 Days and Nights. Previous to that, I Ain't Got Nothing But the Blues. Friendly People on the album Soulful Kinda Music. Previous to that, Am I Grooving You? Freddie Scott from the album Am I Grooving You, Never You Mind. 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

Hey there, groovy listeners. This is the Bunny Hoppin' at Yat on the WFMU Rock and Soul stream, broadcasting right out of the heart of the Big Apple. Now, let's talk about what's happening outside, shall we? We've got clear skies all around, a perfect backdrop for our rock and soul beats. It's a smooth 73 degrees out there, ideal weather for cruising down the avenue or just chilling with some tunes. Humidity's sitting pretty at 45%, so it's nothing but comfortable vibes in our city today. Keep it locked right here for all your favorite hits. 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

Hi. Hope you're enjoying the Rock and Soul Bunny Show. 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Previous to that, Banana Juice by Marquis. Before that, The Feeling is Real. George Pepp from the album The Feeling is Real. And before that, That's Half Not Bad. Gene Woodberry on the album Ever Again, That's Not Half Bad. And before that, We've Got to Keep On. Freddie Hughes from the album Trojan 50 Box Set. What Makes the Ending So Sad by Lou Rawls from the album Bring It On Home, and other Sam Cooke hits. And before that, Help Me Put Out the Flame, In My Heart, by Ernie Hines from the album Help Me Put Out the Flame, In My Heart, A Better World, for Everyone. 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It's 73 degrees in New York. 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

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It's true, you know. Oh, we feel the moon swaying.

followed by a cloud of blue smoke, your car needs Motor Honey. Plunk down $1.30 and have your service station attendant put K-Site Motor Honey in your crankcase. While you drive, Motor Honey plugs the leaks that lets oil burn. 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Your car's too young to smoke.

All right, we just heard The Void by Martha. Before that was Elevator Operator by Courtney Barnett. Before that was I Don't Want to Be Too Cool by Kate Fagan. And the first song of that set was the brand new one by Lee Shirley's Player 2. Next up, I have a song that I think is one of the more punk songs I've heard lately, based solely on the sentiment around the tune. It is fantastic. And you know me, you know I love the Sleeveens, but this song, the last track off of their latest record, really hits it home. This is National Anthem. Let's go.

All right, we just heard Bratmobile, Do You Like Me Like That. Before that was Swami John Rhys and Boomerang. Before that, we had Dracula's Guys Like Me, Girls Like You. And before that was the first song of that little set. That was the last song of the latest Sleeveen's record that was National Anthem. Next up, I have a request. This came into me, well, it was kind of on the channel, but then it was brought to me over Instagram message. So this was from Matt. This is for Matt. This song is actually really great. I love when I get requests because sometimes it's a song that I've never heard before, and this is one of them, and I really like it. This is Awesome Snakes. You don't like snakes, I don't like you. For Matt.

They're cut just like the pizza, you jerk.

I just called the cops. Seriously, you guys have to leave right now. Get the fuck out of my house. My dad's a cop.

All right, we just heard the Soreheads out of Montreal. That was Riot. Before that was Chrome Crusher by the MK Ultras. Before that was Awesome Snakes. You don't like snakes, I don't like you. This brings us to the end-ish of our show. We got a few more songs, a few more oldies that I absolutely love. Starting off with one of my all-time favorite songs. This is The Faces and Ooh La La. I will see you next week. Thank you so much for stopping by. Cheers.

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And he'd be tall and handsome, rich and strong. Now that boy love has come to me, but he sure ain't the way I thought he'd be.

0: 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I won't tell you about this thing about the Jack in the Box, but the menu is more complete than any kind of lettuce.
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0: 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John Paul, Ringo, and I'd like to invite you to win a pair of tickets to KHJ's special opening night premiere of Yellow Submarine.
1: 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And you can be there opening night to see for yourself as the guest of KHJ. 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

0: 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The only catch is that they're tapeworms. 99 cents to $2.98 in their bargain bar. That's what the tapes are priced for. You want to know what their schedule is, Frank?
1: Sure, let's hear it.
0: Well, Frank, Monday through Friday, their schedule is from 10 in the morning to 8 p.m. Those are the hours that they're open. Saturday, on the other hand, they're open from 10 in the morning till 6 p.m. They knock a couple hours off there on Saturday.
1: They're knocking it off, huh?
0: Right. On a Sunday, they are open at 11 in the morning, but they close on the Sabbath at 5 p.m.

And you're coming down the road. And you're coming up to my front door. I can hear you tapping on the door.

0: Hi, this is Bobby Gentry, and I'd like to ask you all a question. How many disasters do you plan to go through this year? Probably none if you can help it. The point is, no one wants civil disorders, floods, blizzards, or tornadoes, but they happen. And when they do, it's reassuring for you to know that your National Guard is right there on the scene, both during and after the hours or days of danger. The National Guard cannot prevent floods or tornadoes or civil disorders, but they're an action team you can depend on when a local disaster hits your community. The National Guard is one good reason why you can sleep a little sounder tonight.
1: Well, thank you, Bobby.

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1: Breakout!
2: Breakout!
0: The breakout record of the week, already number one. The Red Magoon!

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1: I have been sent here by the President of the Republic of Earth, hopefully to save you.
0: Particularly when that woman is Jane Fonda as Barbarella. 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
0: 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She's Barbarella.
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And even though she says she really digs me, there's a little voice inside that I keep saying.

Paul Revere, and this is Mark Lindsay of the Raiders. 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Stay in school.